Yeah. We got Chris Layton, Reese Wynans, and Tommy Shannon. What's up?

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The only giving is giving yourself. 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And if you miss this train, I want you to know you've only got yourself to blame. Me and old Sonny are taking the same ride. 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

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You remember that, huh? Come here, girl. That's right. Oh, pretty girl. Won't you do something for me? Sit, girl. That's right. I'm not gonna do something else for me. I want you to stay. Can you stay, girl? Oh, good girl. Here, let me smell your tail. Where you been? You been down the corner at that Wawarama's house. I told you.